0: 287. Can you see back on a, it's going to be a motorcycle tag, handicap break.
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1: Hey,

0: 4. 10-4, I'm Patron Officer 6. This is going to be at 371 Off House Road in Manchester. Break.
1: Go ahead.
0: 10-4. 10-5 from Clay. David Bonson, a trooper backed our unit up in reference to the domestic. Advised Beulah Jackson, trying to stab her husband, Gary Wayne. Advised Gary is now outside and Beulah is still inside with the knife. Go ahead.
2: 10-4. Can you. Give me one second. Can you repeat the address? My computer ain't working up right now.
0: Yeah, 10-4. It's going to be 371 House Road in Manchester. Go ahead.

0: that's going to be off of Walker's Creek.
1: Good.
2: One, four, five, one.
0: And four, my GPS is saying I'm about 20 minutes out.
1: 10-4, they've got a deputy in route right now.
2: I had to remove several firearms. I'll get out to a signal for a limited safety, 98.

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0: Finalized Eagle 234 Long River Church Road. Roger Reynolds email, Tranny Pike Reynolds. She's biracial. She got a tent and started walking down the road, unknown direction of travel, wearing shorts and a black shirt and pill and psychiatric medication.
1: Danville, 22 Mineral.
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0: I was contacted by Kowalski and I'll send a return home by a worker from T-Mart to Shepherd.
1: The radio cut out. What would you advise them?
0: Caller contacted back and advised that you've all been returned home by a worker from T-Mart.
1: Ten four. I'll still go out there, make sure they're all 10-4.
0: 10-4, 2018.

0: that caller advised they were on Copley Road, just as you come off Echo Valley.
1: Can't said that. At the intersection here, I'll go back and see what

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1: Anyone?
0: In or out?
2: 10-4, they might have didn't. We're about to step it up.
1: Short of breath and high blood pressure. Advice she has taken an aspirin and nitro to the brown house with a blue truck in a driveway across from Eagle Ridge. Put your number in time.
0: Can you get them in or out?
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0: What's the 20?
1: 371 Ice House Road, 371 Ice House Road, it's off Lockridge Creek.
0: George 714, Victor 6, George 714.

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1: Also, 747 there is also 10-4, be on your pad as well.

0: London. I'm 65. If you're not hearing me, my radio must not be coming out.
1: I'm 10-4, we copy. Do you need 816-995?
0: No. Negative. I got one detained right now. I'm just trying to figure out what's going on. Everything's 10-4.
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0: Hold on. You may contact DJs, are they going to be around?
1: Yeah, 10-4, I'm sorry, I forgot to advise you, they're around.

0: Norman. Got all the information for this report. Unit 1's going to be standby waiting on TJ's. That's not what's waiting on them here. There's somebody else at the end of the road. They're going to be waiting on them. Everything else cleared now.
1: 2035.

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1: PSF, your phone insurance. 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To A. Jonathan in Portland.
0: Made contact with Juvenile and the grandma out here. I've also spoke with Valerie from Social Services. She's aware of the situation. 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
1: 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'07, '08, 1989.
0: Emma.

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1: Eleven seventeen.
0: Go with.
1: We have no record for LRC Monoff. And it's Tennessee.
0: Go.
1: Hey, Scott.
0: One thing.
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0: Stand by.
1: In 8 miles of 229 South, remind Department C. Got a 14-year-old male complaining of vomiting in a sore throat, correct? Dispatch 2053, Route 2055, on number 6626, 6626.

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1: I don't, but we can help you.
0: We've only got three out today. Cancel. Yeah, if you don't care, send me a unit. 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

0: Vad säger du någonting om? Could you copy the spell on the last name of the mail subject?
1: LA 51 on it.
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0: on Annette R, 401 Ridge Street, Apartment 13, Manchester, showing non-licensed record, negative NCIC, negative 29. Go ahead.
1: Chancellor Day,

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1: Campbell.

0: 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We just ran. I'll be going 98 and route to the county.
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I'm driving around to 9316 with a dead kid on the side. I'm blind.

0: mean, I've tried any warrants as well. 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
1: Hey, Joe.
0: 2111.

0: caller kept hanging up on Rock. A female punched another female in the face. Weapons are unknown. Male only knew the first name of Patty for one of the involved subjects. Unknown on the second. Cancel. We're coming through Livingston now. 2113.
1: I'm sorry, can you tell me that I got St. Joe London to where?
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1: 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I got IOL on that subject. Tennessee, whenever you're ready for it.
0: Copy 65 1066 27 550.
2: Rusty Murdoch, Morristown, Tennessee. Your driver's status is valid, negative 12.

they used to be in Route 20 Gano Street. In Edwards, one of the things that a criminal abuse of child complaint, right?

0: physical with her. I advised that he was hungry and trying to get food. Right. And for she's making a removal from the residence, but it is extremely unfortunate personnel on having to know a child. They advise that it is really linked to the residence. We have an address of 32 or 36 Gano Street.
1: Stand out. I just asked you guys for service when we do.

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0: 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How we going 98 out here? How we 10-15 with 11-17-15? How we in Rapid County? We're over for beginning.
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0: Ford London. 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
1: Negative. 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
0: Get for it. 18988. 18988.
1: One eight nine eight eight twenty two

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0: X-Control, you're on Adams. Is that completed?
1: Cancel.

0: 1, 2, 7, 3, 4, 7. 44, go ahead. 10, 4. Bear no longer. 10, 6. As you being route to 300, triple Oak Lane, Burnsburg.
1: Go ahead.
0: 10, 4. 10, 5 from McQuarrie. Advise there's a structure fire at this address. There's also possibly a domestic there as well. Advise the firefighter tells them this over the radio, and they do not know the two parties that are supposed to be in the domestic. Got it.
1: Table.
2: Good.
1: FMO's been lodged 98.
2: So she's working.
1: Request 71.
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0: 460.
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0: DLB, Chief Smith, I think 29s, South Carolina. I think he has priors in Kentucky, though. Go ahead.
1: Airport, go ahead.
0: Name's going to be John Hart, 321, 1982. Got a social as well.

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0: probably 10, 15 of this male. 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
1: It's 10-4-7, I just want to.

I got a complaint. 448 Highway 72 in Harlan. 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

0: want to advise you if there's possibly an active domestic going on over this topic. 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

0: Oswald Macy, 21 Hawk Creek Road, Oxford Street. 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There was a male with her, 50 and 55, no shirt, with shorts, and all his.
1: Careful.

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1: 10-4. 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Boss, a homeowner is at 250 Triple Oak Lane and is acting irate. I believe he set his house on fire and he is intoxicated. Boss, I don't know his name though. Good. Hey, Alpha Boss, is that a unit now?
0: Table.
2: 11-45-1.
0: Go on, 9-10. 3-2-5-6. My consent was read. Time given to speak to attorney was given. It was denied. The consent to the test of his blood results he found. Congrats to the county.
3: 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Go ahead.

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1: 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Could you repeat that address for me?
0: 448 Highway 72. 448 Highway 72. Go ahead.
1: 10-4, I appreciate it.

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1: TN4, we're looking for this address here. It looks like it may be on the other side of downtown Harlem, 72 right there in front of McIntyre's Garage.

0: you want off?
1: Good.
0: 9S44, being right to IRH, reference blood. PD's gonna stand out of this vehicle. They've already got captions in there out for it.
1: 10-4, were you able to get in contact with that 10-12?
0: She advises to put a JC3 on it, that'd be 10-4.
1: 10-4.

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0: 231.

0: 448-458 is Dan 12. Does not know her address correctly. Break.
1: Go ahead.
2: 45 on.
0: It's going to be off of Little Creek Road down 72 near the Dressing Church of God.
2: I'll see if he's 45 on.
1: 10-4.
3: One.
2: Perfect. Thank you.

0: 24, 48 Harbor. Sorry, I'm married across from Duddy, 772. I'm up. I'm able to locate Little Creek.
1: 1145.
2: D-2425, it's the same road.
1: Been all down Ox Grove Street, down Hawk Creek, up Somerset Road, UTL on those. Male and female, I'll be 98.
0: 2230.

swing on Little Creek Road. It's going to be less than 0.2 mile down the road, and you're going to see two bridges on your right. Bridge on your right and go up the hill. 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
2: Four, six, two, oh, 30. Two birds never came back to anything. 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Go ahead.
1: I think I've found it on the coordinate here. The 10-15 one, see if I can come up with a OL or something for him there. Go ahead.

0: yeah, Lake Cumberland or District 9.
1: C9 at ARH, Nebraska County with 6 and 10 foil. Right.
2: William.
1: 4, 10 pockets, that was red. 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
1: 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Okay. William King, West Cumberland Parkway, straight across from Walmart.
2: Okay. 2351.
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0: I have a clear quality in Corbin.

0: I'm from Pulaski County. I'll be a black dually, black Dodge Ram dually pickup truck, drove by Chad Sturgill. He's supposed to be around for 628 Dixon Branch Road, 628 Dixon Branch Road. It's going to be off of Harrell's Creek, or off Highway 30. Right.
1: Williams.
0: Pulaski received a call from an anonymous female advisor that this Chad Sturgill's in that vehicle with a handgun. They're advising he's extremely 148-149. He's possibly turned up Highway 30, unknown when. They're advising he's traveling up Highway 30 toward this residence, requesting a unit ATL.
1: M4.

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1: 501-556-707
0: Wait for another one also.
1: Sorry,
0: Mary 03-988-408.

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0: 51 London.
1: LA 51, go ahead. Better conversation. Now to 364, 364 Storms Lane in Kiwi. There's a 69-year-old male. They're advising he's got a history of CHF. They think he's having a heart attack. They're advising he's complaining of chest pain, difficulty breathing. So Tuesday, 84%. The crash 89% on 4 liters. It's dropped down to 70. It keeps bouncing back and forth. They're advising he's complaining of chest pain as well. He's had one nitro with no relief. Great. Go ahead.
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1: I have a caller in reference to this. I have a child are out to ARH, USB. Got all the preliminary information that we need for reference to this. It's 98 for now. We received the cat. 0856, can we get on that for a little bit?

0: 61 house?
1: Yeah. Not that, so they just turned the radio room to the water. I'll go ahead and bend out of these neighbors' complaints, but...
0: You may want to start with 43 Water Tank Road traffic there in Everett's. We've got 508 on it, but he's going to be a little further out than you are. Go ahead.
1: 10-4. I went to take care of it.
0: 5. If you copy, can you be en route to the 20 Gano Street traffic? Go ahead.
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0: Are
1: you familiar with Lucinda Marie Ball from Whitley City?

0: 对。怎么样？
1: She's currently living on Highway 2 with a Jenny.
0: Yeah, for she was still living in Whitley City. So her husband was James Paul.
1: Last time I talked to somebody there, they advised me that they had moved up here on Highway 204. I come from Port County Sheriff's Office.
0: Hello, Ed.
2: Should be a Grendel Incorporated P12, 380 caliber, marked for serial number.
0: Go ahead. Go ahead with it,
1: 7-9. On 8-16, I was told that June 17th. I was informed of that June 17th.
0: Go ahead. Stand by GS1. We're trying to prioritize which one to send you to next. Go ahead. 508, on your way up here, if you wouldn't care to stop at 1953 Highway 2007, 1953 Highway 2007, that's going to be a tan double wide that kind of sits up on a hill, break.
3: Oh, yeah.
0: 10-4. Caller by a man named Alan Dean. I was never able to find a well for him. He's extremely intoxicated and has been screaming at her son for riding his bike. Son is a 15-year-old juvenile. Go ahead.
3: Bear out.
0: 10-4, your caller on this complaint is going to be a Laura Blevins. Laura Blevins, go ahead.
3: 10-4.
0: 10-4. Go ahead. 10-4, your case number is going to be 0236. I've attached it to your cab.
3: 10-4, appreciate it.
0: 10-4. Green 90 at a stop. Has this male attempt at taking around the EMS for a blood draw break.
1: Go ahead.
0: Passenger of the vehicle took possession of the vehicle.
1: 10-4.
4: Edge County. Send some traffic to Signal 4 for the blotter. Good.
0: Beautiful.
1: Reference triple I on this ball. Coming in negative. Felon status. Negative. Had a felony charge, but the Latin that I'm not going to try to pronounce is, says they refuse to prosecute. So negative for felon status.
0: Yeah, well,
1: thank you. 10.
0: I give you signal 6.

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Anyway. Thanks. 2334.

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0: 10-4, go ahead.
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1: 40.
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1: 00.
2: 90.
1: 68.
0: Me a Ronald Wynn. I'm going to be out of close wind. Enforce restricted aggressive lenses, priors for pre-trial suspension, speed number 16, DUI first, negative 29, 2N.
2: Sample.

0: 508. That was 37's made contact with this female. She's about to step out on the porch. Go ahead. Correction, husband's going to be stepping out. Husband's stepping out on the porch.
1: I advise it's going to be a mobile home on a hill.
0: For it should be a tan, double wide. Good.
2: 51, you have traffic.
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1: Okay. I'm leading 98, 10 routes left, so break.
0: Okay.
1: This male subject only understands Spanish. Translate it and let him read it in Spanish, break.
0: Go ahead.
1: Based on what I could tell, he's refused a blood draw. He wouldn't let EMS draw his blood after telling me.
0: Implied consent was read via translation, and he refused. 10-4.
1: Yeah, he told me that he would consent to a blood draw, and he got in there, he told EMS no.
0: 10-4, 2346.
2: 9-5.
1: I saw it, I'm better go ahead.
2: 10-4. You're at the domestic violence shelter off of 30. Break.
1: Yeah.
2: 10-4. Call about she works there while there was a male outside on their down ramp. The only description she has, the male was had a baseball cap on. She was a trooper to patrol through the area.
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0: 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I copied 607 scrap. 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
1: Harlan.
0: Go ahead.
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0: It's going to be Juan Diego Gomez Lopez, Brickford, date of birth.
1: Good.
0: 6/30/1997.
1: Ten, four, seven.

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Good. No record on file through Kentucky by that name, DOB. Also negative NCIC. 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

0: $98 over power. 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But
1: you're not the sleeping off timer.
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0: before this got associated.
1: I don't know, Bob. Our call advisor is supposed to be on the down ramp. She advises that you go up to the property on the up ramp, and then when you're going to leave, that's the down ramp.

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对呀、啊。啊，不会说了。Is there any more time for your citation number? Go ahead. Frank Henry 94125. When you're not being picked, you can email me at this point.

0: 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Detachment.
1: Go ahead.
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1: I'm not so sure that that driveway right there makes me right. Up his lane near this house. 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
1: Not making contact with anybody. 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The weeds and trees are extremely thick where they said he was at.
2: I'm going 98, Bernard County.

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1: Guys, Barry just separated prior to arrival. We've advised this female to process for an EPO if she feels like she wants one. She advised she does not. 98.
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2: Demo. 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
0: ATL from Rock Castle at 53, South I-75, code unknown color on tail lights are out. I'll revise that almost hit them.
1: Damn.

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0: Okay, if you can see me the next case number, the title is going to be sexual abuse, first degree, victim under 12 of age.
1: CN4, stand by just one.

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1: Dispatch, got a call about 10:30 of a female in the campground at Barron Fork. Called in and she heard a couple gunshots at Barron Fork Cemetery. It's been a few hours ago. They didn't have anybody to respond. They asked me if I'd swing way back through, so show me 97 in the area.
0: Fork.

0: can't see any door as long as there's no additional.
1: 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Anything else, Hogan? 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
0: you show me on parts of my pilot and call them free. Worker here, pilot, flag me down, says they got a semi-truck showing up the gas tank, so move another semi blocking them in. I'll be nice with you.
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1: 4, go ahead.
0: There doesn't appear to be anybody that lives in this red around. Everything's 10-4, I'll be going 98. 10-4.

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2: 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I'll be 10-6 down here for a few.
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0: I get information on the location again. That's 37770.
1: Corbin in.
0: That is someone that meets at the front. There's someone going to meet us at the front, Director Sin.
1: You're coming from London, take a 20 on there, turn right, immediate left, it's the one there in the very back.
0: I copy. Is there going to be a family member or employee, take us where we need to go?

0: the front desk is the one that called it in.
1: Copy, thank you. Can you show me on scene?

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0: What was that room number again?
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0: And for sure something.
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0: This is subject 112 Amelia Grove. Four of us, you drove by and 34 people were at the residence packing things out. He stopped as he drove by and they had shined a light in his face and he advised one of them has a gun on him. Didn't give any description as to what they were wearing. But he did see a black hatchback vehicle in the driveway.
1: Yeah, 124 left.
0: 124.

0: 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Something going on, 7 a.m. What do you drive?
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0: I'm going 9-8 out here. I'm afraid to contact anybody. 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Someone's moving out or something. 11-24, they've contacted me.
1: 135.

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My call, for some reason, isn't getting through to you up there. My copy is 88 on the cat here off single season.

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0: 10-4. 508 Harlem. 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Y'all have a good night.
1: 10-4, you too, sir. Appreciate you.
2: Highland.
3: Okay. 10-10. 10-4. No problem.
0: 10-4, how are we going up?
3: Yes, well, thank you.

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0: 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If you just want to relay that information, that's not here, it's okay.
1: CR disconnected.
0: 10-4.

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0: 10:45, 279, West Cumberland Gap Parkway. In front of the McDonald's, it's a pilot travel center. Going a white Silverado and a dark purple Mazda C7.
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1: Yeah, with an MA here at 5th, on France, 29 and 8th.

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1: Good.
0: 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Good night.
1: Clear 20.

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1: Hey.
0: Rifle unit 147. Tom 9, Adam 275, Tom 9,
1: Adam.
0: Break for Unit 2, 28, out of Missouri.
1: Go ahead.
0: Nora Edwards 7, Nora 4, 0. Nora Edwards 7, Nora 4, 0.

0: more than 24 hours. Not any got all information I need for report. Unit 1, decided for no insurance.
1: Where did you go?

0: 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Yeah, I got one left.
1: Hey.

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1: Tim, we'll go ahead.
0: Please, Sam, 5-0-0-3-0. Getting ready to retire. 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

0: 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Does all some back access work on it?
1: Your frickin' busy signal not even ringing through.

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0: 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George 3, Robert 541.
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0: Tower Eagle in Forest Bay Cloud.
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1: See you, boy.
2: Tree down at the 700 block, Echo Valley Road. Tree is covering the entire roadway. Also going to notify County Road as well.
0: Beautiful.

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0: This tree is in the field of 2701. 01. 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If the State Highway Department needs it, I'll notify you guys. 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I'll be 98 for now.
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0: 856-461, you have a good one as well.
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3: Go ahead.
2: They called in by the manager and the GM there. They advised they have a mouth subject on the patio. 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

0: alarms, Big Five Lexington Creek Road, North Laurel, Little League Field. Avon's rear motion detector. It spoke with Akil during the request dispatch.
1: Yeah.

0: 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Snow went 98 prior to my arrival. Everything else was 10-4, K98.
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0: 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It's gated off.
1: 10-4-6, where's up?

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1: 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Thanks for having me, Tom.
0: Got it.
1: Run number 66.
0: Okay.
1: 652.
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0: 10-4, respond on 37, highway 770, Corbin in. Can be room 234, 234, 84, general seizure, active for 2 minutes, history of seizures, break for a number of times. Burn number is 6631, 6631, dispatch 743, 744.

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0: I had this female yesterday. I believe she's a little MO. Pretty hard to understand on the phone. She also said that she thinks someone has been poisoning her and wants her pills tested. That she has no idea why her pills are affecting her the way she is. She was also requesting law enforcement.
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0: 10-4.
1: 10-4, going to be staging in the area. Staging in the area, 1079, Tomcat Trail. 1079, Tomcat Trail. Caller described it as a large house with a red or white vehicle in the driveway. 44-year-old female, chest pain, sweating, gray. Oh. Got law enforcement in route. She also states that she thinks someone is poisoning her. That she wants her pills tested. She has no idea why her pills are affecting her this way. Caller's kind of hard to understand on the phone, possibly a little bit. Call law enforcement and route. Break phone number and Tom.
0: Go ahead.
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0: Go ahead.
1: Being routed to 247 South Highway 1223. I parked at 53 in reference to follow up on a complaint from the 15th.
0: 10-4, 8-50.

guys just approached by them. They'll let me. The story he's telling me, but he's basically saying he's reporting all this in Middlesbrough yesterday when it happened. Involved the theft of the dog and some type of verbal abuse by his live-in girlfriend. I'm going to get you some further details. He's wanting me to escort him to the residence to get some of his property so he can leave. Once I find out exactly where he's at, I'll holler back at you.

0: They are at the 107 Kim Lane in Middle. I'm going to signal 6 to PD, see if they can give me some further details on this. Some of this story he's telling me is not making a lot of sense. Good.
1: Yeah. 1172 to 1176.

0: Foyle.
1: Well, I got him with PD there. They advised me this elderly gentleman's got some memory issues. Maybe dementia aroused or something, so that's why his story wasn't making a lot of sense. I won't still be around if they're talking to this girlfriend. If everything is going to be unfounded, good.

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1: 6 million.
0: So, 156 Joe Bill Brooks Road, Willie City. Caller advised that a neighbor called her saying that there is a blue Ford pickup truck sitting in front of the house. Doesn't know who it is. She doesn't live at the station, but owns the house that belonged to her deceased mother. Right.
1: Go ahead.
0: She's on her way out of town to a doctor's appointment. She advised there was a Kenny Davis that lives down the road that was on the property last night that wasn't supposed to be there. And don't know if it's him again or who it is.

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1: You care to check for protective orders on this male subject? He might be a response.
2: Go ahead.
0: The petitioner is Juanita Bonneville. His name's Barry Bonneville. His date of birth 1/2/49. Yeah.
2: Bring it up, or something, or anything. 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
0: Three wide loads, three trucks hauling trailers, blocking all lanes for the last several miles, not allowing people to pass.
3: 10-4. Just let me know. 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
0: Chance for.

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0: 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Also, the next patrol for about the next week.
1: Any particular Tom?
0: I'm just first. 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
1: Hi.
0: All right. Keep going, 98 Distance Station. You got any more calls on that complaint on the interstate?
1: No, there you go.
0: Answer 1, copy, not to the 11 observe.

London, TN 73. Yeah, when you would you care to run up to the right before the 21 northbound? We've had a couple of calls on an object that's supposed to be laying on the right shoulder or laying in the ditch. Appears to be taking a nap, either on a blanket or a towel. Wearing a blue shirt, right shoulder, right before the 21 northbound.

0: for you, huh?
1: Good.
0: Since then, the courier you state's not going to be off on the cab. That is the caller's address, but I think she's staying up at 2425. I think it's on Marlow Cemetery Road. I think so. This road is. I might tell them to contact here first, and it's not there. Located.

0: that, you can go ahead and tell me 97 here till 11 on this first one. Do we get any more complaints on it?
1: Negative.
0: Four. I'd say they've already passed the 11 by now, but I'll get on here going north. I'll check on the other complaint.
1: 10-4, thank you.

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2: Came up here and spoke with a girl. 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She actually found it on Facebook or someone posted a picture. It advised him where that location was if he wanted to retreat. He's going 98, right?
0: Good.
3: 739. 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

Provana. I just want to add, there's no JC3 required. 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
1: Good.
0: Well, he's claiming he's got some injuries here. If you don't care, give me an ambulance route.
1: Yeah, or do you have a chief complaint?
0: I tried to get traffic covered. That was it.
1: What's his complaint for EMS?
0: Hey.
1: Girl, female, have a mental issue there, possible dementia. Collar vice is pretty violent.

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2: 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Jody Simpson, 11/24 of 1970.
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1: Was requesting EMS out here to check this female. I guess she's been diagnosed by a family doctor, but she needs further medical attention.
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0: He's wanting you to do a handle with her and a JC3 before you go 983, go ahead.

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I think 856. 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I'll double check with him. 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

0: BB Gross Bro Spencer.
1: Caller initially advised she wasn't breathing, now advised she is. Repeating. Station 11 and fire, Kempton 8, 100 Scott, Department 135, 135, 2-year-old female, seizure. Caller advised initially that she was not breathing. Advised that she is now, very faint. Dispatch time 1031.
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4: 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Break for a number, Tom.
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0: 10-4, 10-30. 49. 49. 10-8. Respond in 100 Scott Street, Scott Street Apartments, apartment 135, 135, 2-year-old female, seizure, was not breathing at the time of the call, is now back breathing, break for a number of times. Our number is 6635, 6635, dispatch 1032 and route 1034.

holding on a lot of sleep.

0: you there from, what, 408, and giving you all, A56 has got all the information on this regarding the JC3, just in case. I did complete a handle of care, just in case he didn't. Even with him more going forward until he comes out. No, he didn't.
1: Devil.
2: Yeah, CC6, Perch Creek Lane, paper service.

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1: 10-4 in route.

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1: Come out to 45, go ahead.
0: Got another 45, I-75 northbound. I-75 northbound around the 37. Gonna be just past the 363 bridge. Black Yukon versus Black Aldi.
1: 10-4.

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0: 98. I hear Bruce. Good. This female, she's calmed down. She also don't want to hurt herself or nobody else. I'm not here.
1: Service London, 72-year-old female. They advise BP keeps dropping, possibly an AFib. Last blood pressure was 116 over 62. 16 over 62.
2: 48.
3: Not locating it.

0: too, sir. I'm sorry, which end did you come in off of? 363, or did you go down the National Grove Road?
1: 363. LA 48, London.
0: Looks like when you junction in the Maple Grove School Road, you turn to the right back toward Maple Grove Road, and it should be about halfway between.
1: 10-4, responding 306 South Plaza, 306 South Plaza, they're off 192, Dallas, service in London, 0 female, they buzz, her blood pressure keeps dropping, possibly an AFib, last BP was 116 over 62, 116 over 60, break for a number and Tom.
2: Go ahead.
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2: 10-4, thank you.
1: Yep. 48, correction on your in-route time, it's 1102, in-route 1104, in-route 1102.
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2: 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There'll be a large motorhome in the driveway. 74-year-old female fall off the wheelchair, not injured. 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
2: 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Dispatch 1106, 1107.
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It's going to be a silent panic alarm. 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

0: 11-4,
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0: The driver went 98 after the accident. Fire's been able to put the fire out. Wildcat towing's going to take the vehicle. All holds.
1: Copy, all holds. Wildcat towing 1120.

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1: You're going for an 86-year-old female. They're advising she's had her back pain since yesterday, unable to get relief. They've been pumping her off with muscle relaxers. It's going to be a black pickup truck in the driveway. Right for a number of times.
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1: 10-4, you can only reach still lane there off South US Highway 25 behind the gas station.
0: 10-4.
2: Alright. Yeah, 10-12, you're signal 4.
1: Broken hip, he's going to be in the driveway slash roadway. Caller Z equals blocking him. Ready for a number and count? You're a number on that 6639, 6639, dispatch 1135 and route 1136.
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3: 9780 dog complaint here in Rockcastle County. Canceling that base. He's returned home and the dogs are being cared for.
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2: 176 is requesting you on a welfare check at 1475 Richmond Street. I'll put you on the gate. It's 115. They've got multiples. Just one of the children checked them.
0: Andrew.
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0: around that Richmond Street. That's what they call 25, ain't it? Down on Mount
1: Vernon. Lemons. Go on, come from where you're at, go back to Mount Vernon and go under the interstate. Go past Shell. There's a little bitty Mexican restaurant there on the right. It says trailer, four trailers up on the hill behind it. I'm not sure which one. But you'll turn in right. It's a little Mexican restaurant.

0: 水吗？
1: Hey, 3-19.
0: Well, 97 here in Twin Branch. Tiger 1025, you gotta come back on it. I got kind of a play before I got here going on.
1: It was third party from Laurel, inbound from Laurel. No call back.
0: 10-4. I'll drive up Twin Branch for a few here, but as of now, it's negative 10-25.
1: 10-4.

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0: Marshall. I've come up Twin Branch of the Ways, still negative 1025. Just going to put the 98 on it unless you get another call.
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0: I'm doing this construction here. Not no road signs or anything up through here. Are you talking about this little gravel lane that cuts right the Mexican restaurant to that brick house and trailer up here? Little goes up the hill here.
1: If you're looking at the Mexican restaurant, there's four trailers directly behind it on the hill. The access driveway is to the left of the Mexican restaurant.
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1: 40.
0: And then transfer. Front Joe, see you say.
1: 6640, 6640, timeout's 12.
0: Yes.
2: Okay, out of Walmart, London, Spain.
0: And 4.

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0: 98.
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0: Yeah.
1: So I can see which one of these trailers is 475 here right now. These tags coming back to this address, and nobody won't open their doors here.
0: Okay.

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1: Beautiful.
0: You're out at St. Joe, you are.
1: 97 St. Joe, 1211.

0: not here, but I am Pantoya with his mother, who was next door, Rita. She's able to get a hold of him on the phone, right?
1: Go ahead.
0: According to both of them, the social services was here about 11 o'clock today. He couldn't remember the worker's name. I thought it was Rachel. That's already looked in and investigated his complaint. Can you just call Rock, DCBS, and verify that information? And if they've been here, we can close this cat out.
2: Tell them, I think 176 is dealing with it already. We have another investigation also. She's mainly just wanting a welfare check on the children from us.
1: Yep.
3: I'll be out at 1858 North Mill Street, paper service.
1: Yes.
2: Taylor, I'll check with her, but that was my understanding what she wanted. Just we have her ever picked 115th.
0: He said he went to Maria, spoke to him by phone, kids with him, but he wouldn't care to meet me somewhere or something. If I need to lay eyes on the kids, just run that by 176 and see if she's comfortable with that or if she's comfortable with social services being here at 11 o'clock this morning.

0: something. That way we're not just missing them.
1: Got it here. I got his mother's name also too. Around these four trailers, he lives in the back one on the right. It's got 74 on the end of the trailer, and his mother lives on the one.

0: Well, I might have some information to that, just let me know the first little bit. They don't care.
1: 10-4. I got another one for you when you're 98.

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Out of Memphis. 10-4-97 back there, 1222.

0: Right now, huh?
1: Yes.
0: Two 15 bullet drive. Is the reference to the spin.
2: Bear Lake Lane in Livingston. Reference to reference.

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0: Yeah, 452, 1/4 row, Spina.

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0: Station 2, one Laurel County Rescue, 7-10-8, West Cumberland Gap Parkway, in front of Lowe's, motorcycle 46, male, possible hip injury. Repeating Station 2, one of Laurel County Rescue, 7-10-8, West Cumberland Gap Parkway, in front of Lowe's, motorcycle 46, male, possible hip injury. 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
0: 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Motorcycle 46. 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
0: Show me at 300 Marines Lane, apartment 10, Dogwood Hills. At least you know.
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1: 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Yes. 98.
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Form off 1312 Rocky Branch, 131 2 Rocky Branch, off filter plant, entry doors. They've made contact with one of the fee holders. They're reaching out to the property owners, see if everything's okay.

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1: 48.
0: Morning, Ralph.
1: Yeah, four, you're going to 102 Arlington Green Apartments. 102 Arlington Green Apartments, Park 1. It's going to be for a 35-year-old male. He's having abdominal pain, vomiting, and passing blood in his stool. He also advises his left arm is numb. He's experiencing chest pains and cold sweats. He does have a history of an arrhythmia and took one nitro pill about 30 minutes ago. Right, run number 10.
0: Okay.
1: Run number 6642, 6642, dispatch 1306, ground 1307.

0: 2761.
1: 276.
0: Be 98 here for right now. Not sure exactly yet what's going on. This vehicle's apparently been crushed at Clay County Recycling. He's supposed to be looking up the ticket for me. But this female, the victim, she seems a little bit on the psychotic side, maybe drug-induced psychosis. But I'm not going to open the case yet until I come up with a little more information. Matter of fact, she don't want to prosecute. She just wants them to leave her alone. I'll resume this Tuesday.
1: 10-4.

0: 48.
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0: The fire pump one.
1: Campbell's.

0: 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Show me out 545 Vance Road, wherever it's Casey Law, paperwork.
1: 1392.
2: You got traffic.
1: Yeah, 10-4, got a request for a welfare check. They're at the Pilot Travel Center. We got Parkway. Caller advised she had spoke to her husband, Stephen Goler, since 10 a.m. She advised him, drives a semi-truck. It's not like him to answer his phone broad daylight. She did advise he has a history of mental problems and drives a black and gray hearse box truck and is pinging there at the Pilot truck area.
2: 10-4, 40 in route.
1: 13.
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0: comes back to a black Chevy Malibu to a Gay Whitaker and a John Baker out of Somerset, showing active registration yet and insurance.
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0: 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It's been served. 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

0: I'm going to be 98 here at the hospital. 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

0: 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Hello, 78 transfer, St. Joe back to Laurel Creek.
1: Number is 6643. 6643, time out 1346.

0: 411, Lieutenant.
1: Trailer, red cab, silver trailer, had a tire blow out and there was debris in the roadway. Looked like another tire was getting ready to blow. Truck kept on going northbound.
2: I'm up here on 30, y'all. Start heading south, observe for it.
3: 105, it looks like 1315 is on the right hand side of Rocky Branch Road. 1312's popping up there on the left hand side. Looks like the course of the map, the driveways come to a fork there off of Rocky Branch.
0: Yeah, that 1306 West 5th Street, pay for service.
3: 1307-1. Thanks, sir.
0: Show me out of jail.
4: 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Male caller advising there's a child riding a mini bike down there and he says he's aggravating.

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1: 1141.
2: Yes. Been through this parking lot multiple times. I'm not seeing any semi match in the description the caller gave me. 98 UTL.
1: Yes.
0: What is the problem?
1: Four
0: of my phone. Right, 447, my address is one.
1: Yes.
0: 7347, King Court. You could have just had it.
1: Well, we're lost. You just radio on 10-1.
0: It's going to be 7347, King Court.
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1: I've got an out of control male subject, Grant Johnson, 380 Terra Estates. 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
0: 10-4, got a call at 36 Pongley Hill at Bledsoe. 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Go ahead.

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2: 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That vehicle either got off or got by us. 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
0: 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Show me around to Whitley County with one female. Right for beginning.
1: On this Eagle 2, I don't know if you need a cover for me to run signal. Go ahead.
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1: I 1498 Pearson, 1498 Pearson. Then I wearing a black tank top, black and gray bottoms. Took caller's mom's hose off of her porch, tried to bathe in the middle of the road, into the caller's house, trying to do the same thing. She's had issues out of the same female stealing stuff before. She was initially refusing to leave. She's now walking back towards her house. She lives in a burnt down house in front of 1510. 1510 is the mom's house.
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1: 1045, Earth of 49.6, northbound 975. 49.6, northbound 975. Caller advised, he hydroplaned and spun around. Airbags deployed, no injuries. He's on the left-hand side up against the wall there.
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0: 165, we have a request from the shelter to transport a DV victim to the station. Residence is going to be here in Laurel County. Is that 10-4 for this relay?
1: That's 10-4.
0: Copy. 1 and 667. I'll put you on this relay, sir. 82 Highmore Road, 82 Highmore Road, transfer to the shelter. One adult female, two juveniles, Braden.
1: Expert.
0: The mother does have car seats for the children. They're in the husband's car, but the husband's still on scene at this time. The shelter, as the caller says, that this is nothing physical. It's been verbal only, but they've given her, allowed her to come to the shelter with the juveniles, so the car seat should still be on scene at this time for to be available.
1: 10-4.

0: 没有设计亏损啊。
1: And for recording the shelter, but she's about.
0: Go ahead. 667, I'm around there with you. You want me to?
2: 10-4, leaving post here. Stop here. Right quick, put this rain jacket on.
1: On in 667-1113, I need you to break off there for an active domestic break.
2: Really?
1: 645 Sublimity School Road, 645 Sublimity School Road. Females advise the male subject she was with has beaten her and choked her out. I think she's also requested EMS. We're still getting, on the phone getting information. Right.
2: Right.
1: Looking for a white MKX. That's what the male drives.
2: Right.
1: Female drives a black sports car. Male's supposed to still be on the property. Female's currently in the bedroom.

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Still getting information.

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0: Station 1-1 and Fire Gun 10-8, stage of the area, 65 Sublimity School Road, 645 Sublimity School Road, post en route to a domestic, males beating a female, choked her, or beating Station 1-1 and Fire Gun 10-8, stage of the area, 645 Sublimity School Road, 645 Sublimity School Road, post en route to a domestic, males beating a female, choked her, females locked in the bedroom, unknown weapon. Dispatch time 1440.
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2: 667-1113. Gorilla. This residence is blocked in this corner of Whitwell Court and Civil Avenue School. PD's also on around loose. Advise them.
3: Familiar with that subject?
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0: Subshed the history of how law enforcement neighborhood. 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

0: 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She's still in the bedroom because you're moving around the house. She's in the bedroom with her 18-year-old son. They're standing by until you make contact with him.
1: April. 1-1 about the weapons. I ain't had a chance to look at the kid.
0: They're unknown. She can't advise. She's in the bedroom at this time.
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0: there at 41 here. I'm gonna get down to Sublime School, end of that road, go around town 6 there.
1: Yeah, it's right here behind the school. It's around there. It's right here on Low Court. And I think I'm 97. 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
1: 667. 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I've rang the doorbell and off to me. Tell her to come on out and come to the door.
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1: She asked permission to use the water hose, and they told her that they didn't want her to, so she went on time down to her residence. She's about, she's going to stay there, and she's not going to go back on the property. I'm not 8.
2: 10-3-8-14-15.

0: Hello, Norland. Hello, Bill. 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
1: I don't believe so. 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
0: Check one. I'll call you. I think they're freeze monitoring the radio. 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
0: Run a request. 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Edward Charles Boy 330. 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
1: 4-2,

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1: For 65, what?
0: Copy 65. We had requested EMS to stay. Just stay secure for EMS.
1: She advised Navy 1 and she didn't need to go to the hospital, but need EMS.
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0: Units on scene, the female. 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

475 South Wheeling County, standby for ATO broadcast. Mall marker southbound, observe for CMV, silver tractor, white box trailer. Right rear trailer axle appears to have a blown tire. Driver seems to be unaware, third party caller southbound from the 10, London cleared.

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1: 461, 458, 6 miles back, pursue.
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0: Station 2, Larkin Air Rescue Squad, Lily Fire Department, NGSCO 10-8, around the area of 259 Rocky Branch Road, 259 Rocky Branch Road off of 1223. Corbin PD advised they had a unit that was out there advised them there was a possible two-car 1046. We haven't got any descriptions or any patient updates or information. They're going to signal 6 if they get more information. Repeating, Station 2, Larkin Air Rescue Squad, Lily Fire Department, NGSCO 10-8. 259 Rocky Branch Road, 259 Rocky Branch Road, be for a possible two-car 1046. Corbin unit was in the area, advised there was a 1046. Haven't gotten any more information or descriptions. Dispatch time 15 on.
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0: 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It's the Rocky Branch in Whitley County. 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
2: That way.

0: 767-1113. Make contact this female direct. Male still active domestic this time. He's outside on the porch. He is not aware she's contacted the shelter, not aware of police response. Break for description.
1: Good.
0: This will be a gray and brown trailer, a large porch on the front. The brown Chevy Silverado sitting in the driveway. There's a couple adjacent driveways with several vehicles in them, but the brown and gray trailer is this subject's trailer. Looks like it sits a little further back off the road than the houses surrounding it. Right.
1: Good.
0: Male's not been drinking today, aware of. There are firearms in the home, but nothing physical today. And again, the male is outside on the front porch. PA, he'll go forth.
1: Yeah. Did you run him? See clear?
0: Yeah, 10-4. He's in force, negative 29, negative EPO, DVO. I've got a female's name, confirmed spelling front and her first and last, but for some reason I'm UTL with her info.

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0: disorder. Well, I don't know if we'll locate this address here. Well, it's just burnt down, or I'm just unable to locate. You can look on the maps if you see a 52 that's going from 37 straight to 68 with nothing in between.
1: It's going to be a 56. On our map, it's right. It's between Burkhart Alley and. Go ahead.

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2: 217 routing Central Creek. 217 routing Central Creek. Whitney Grove. 272 is on the clock. Doesn't have a plan. She's requesting transport to Trillium, the stage of Nellie.

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1: That's 1531 and now 1532. Round number 6648. 648.

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He was on, both of them was on the porch. Looks like she went back in. Probably just 10-4, 15-33.

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0: 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Well, no, what? 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
1: 1540. And all units, stage and layer, just look.

0: 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It looks like it's a kind of a duplex.
1: It's the sober living house.

0: 11-27.
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0: Yeah, 11-27. 15-41.

0: You can see the light alien, and I've got this female 1012.
1: And 1340.
2: Go ahead.
1: And so you guys advise New York and signal 1812 with the female.
2: CN 498, signal 8. LA 53, London. Where are we departing saying Route St. Joe's?
1: Route St. Joe 1544.
3: 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Let Robert Brown enter the complaint.

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0: Go ahead.
1: 65847. 65847. Also, can you, actually, I'll call 1103 and get some on-call pay with transport.
0: 10-4.

0: 我不像你这个人啊，喂。
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1: 10-4, I have to give us another one, I'll call 11-04.
0: He's on vacation.
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0: 好 I'm getting the alarm off 65 East Highway 552 reference to alarm off coming through alarm camp

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0: that you forgot her by my friend. Yeah, 10-4. Well, I'll be back around here. Give me a second. I'll be out down there. 10-4. Hold on. 9774, break for him off.
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0: some point and just came in a few minutes ago. Basically, it's been 10-6. Reference a 14-year-old that has apparently went to Tim's Pay Lake.
1: Go ahead.
0: Calling out of Pulaski County, however, the last confirmed location for the juvenile was at Tim's Pay Lake. It went with, I guess, maybe a stepbrother, a material stepbrother who last saw her at 3 a.m. this morning at the Pay Lake. Said he left her with some other juveniles that he didn't know. Now the mom's unable to make contact. Break.
1: Do it.
0: Actually, it's going to be the brother, the juvenile's brother. I think the caller was a step-parent. If you can see the CAD, either a parent or a step-parent, he's requesting contact.

0: night are missing.
1: I'm going to say both, but requests are to be entered missing.
0: Tiff one. Go ahead with your RP38 first.
1: Initial caller is the mother, Miss Leslie Payne, 606-875-8612, 606-875-8612, break for this unit, that's your question, direct contact. Also be a Officer Payne. Go ahead.
0: Careful.
1: Go ahead.
0: I think there's 98 there for just a few seconds, so you're almost busy on that call. So his beginning, same as ending there. It stopped for just a second, shut the door, but we're back in route.
1: 1602.
0: Tonight. 10-4. 3-16-1-10. 5-10-10-11.

Anthony speaking, Coffee. He's got a welfare check at 84 Perkins Street in Woodbine. 10-5 from Willie. They thought they didn't have anybody to send. So see a female wearing a maroon-colored shirt sitting on the road in the rain. Has a baby in a carrier and another small child with her.

worker in Virginia. She's at 276-312-3532. 276

0: 671, I see you put your phone on this, Greg. Yeah. 1120 Cedar Rapids is where the juvenile and muffin are. Apparently the incident actually occurred sometime last night at 4 Highway 3245. Looks like that's in Broadhead. Greg.
1: You doing?
0: Can't specify on weapons, however, the father did threaten to shoot the son and law enforcement if they get involved. Don't know anything to the contrary for the father to currently be at his residence. I cannot confirm that. However, the caller and her son should be at this address in Mount Vernon at 1120 Cedar Rapids. Go ahead. 1610.
2: Yes. They're 13-4 will be trying to locate. They advise they don't have any error. Lower line, 13-4 with it. That's 1288 you provided, and I've caught it, and it's going straight full swing.
1: T-9-4-10-1-10-8. 10-4. We found an OL for this Kirby subject.
0: 10-4-7.

0: 671.
1: Good.
0: Make contact direct with this caller. She did confirm her and the 17-year-old are at this Cedar Rapids address this time. Unknown whereabouts. Father, he may or may not be at his residence, but she did confirm that the threats were made and did confirm that the subject does own firearms. Confirmed his DOB, have OLs for the father, both, and the cat. Go ahead.
1: Okay.

0: Ahí la vamos.
1: Hey, yeah.
0: I've got this direct event. I had a female from 1108 break from miles.
1: Go with
0: 73013 73013 1113 line 97 shelter in miles 49 4 49 934
1: 10 4 16 16

0: check request for a Gregory McLeod. He's a male in his 60s. The caller is his neighbor. He's advising he's, the male's got dementia. He thinks he has someone in the house.
1: Right.
0: The caller there walked through the house with the male, advised there was no one there, but the male's still concerned that there is somebody there. I believe he just wants a deputy for reassurance there. The caller will be standing by with the neighbors.
2: Subject claiming to be a DirecTV man. Long white hair pulled back

0: giving an address or a road name?
1: 2400 block, half out, bro. Initially took place at 165 Bluff Road. Our advisor, she went to this location where her ex-boyfriend lived to retrieve her cat. When she got there, ex-boyfriend flipped out and proceeded to kick her windshield in. The male's name is supposed to be Tanner Scalf. My caller is currently sitting at 86 Old Richmond Road. There's Expert Church, just down below from Bluff Road. 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

0: 37.
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1: 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She advised she couldn't drive any further because she can't see out the windshield.
0: Good.

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0: 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I've been out to the

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1: Yeah, I believe so. Let me double check.
0: Let me contact that area.
1: Yeah, that's 10-4 East Times 2.

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0: Smells wash. 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I'm advised for the proper procedures as far as getting care for the individual. She's 10-4 on that. You can show us 98.
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1: Hey,
0: we've got a parameter set up here.

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1: It's a 07 Chevy four-door silver in color. To a Tony Roberts Baxter. Insurance is registration 3126. 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

going 9-8 on Phoenix Drake. Mike Thompson's off right here, 5-8. 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
1: Here you go.
0: Two with me up here, 165 Love Road, 165 Love Road.
1: Okay, Paul. Well, I'll be diverting off the farm, being right there.

Pulaski, GCBS, would you mind to call a wrong dispatch and take it for me?

0: 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Or which county did you actually need, sir?
1: Denver, Rock Castle, DCBS, Tom Mason, Pulaski, sorry about that.
0: I'll take that one. Give me just one.
1: 37-1.
0: Go ahead.
1: I'm not 7 here,

0: 97 or something calls. 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
1: Don't mind it. Thank you very much, sir.

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0: home. 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We're going to try to do an EPO and DCPS and so on. Yes, sir.
1: 10-4-17-08.

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0: Yeah, with these other units.
1: 17.

0: being route to 2340 is the address on that high top road, Cad. Go ahead and put me on.
1: 10-4-7-10.

units near I-75. Stand by for a Volo 18 Tennessee by THP. All units near 75. Volo 18 the black Kenworth T680 tractor hauling a orange Schneider box trailer. Trailer supposed to be stolen. THP is requesting us to attempt to locate a CMV thought to be somewhere between Knoxville and Kentucky Tennessee state line at this time, northbound. Units observe further information in this CAD. One includes

0: hablar con mi madre.
1: Give me a 10-3, we're going to make entry.
0: Beautiful. 17-3.

0: 7. And they're getting those pings on that stolen trailer.
1: That's negative. The THP officer is actually receiving them third party from some unit out west. I'm not sure who's holding the tracking information or how he's getting it. I'll signal 6 him and see if he can advise any updates or won't expect any updates.
0: 10-4, I'm going to head that way. If you want to give me my ADA, you can call me directly. That'd be easier.
1: Ten four.

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0: 37-1.
1: 37.
0: I'm going to be same with this mail in Bath County. Start from beginning.
1: Good.
0: 85251, 85251.

Yeah, you're on EMA in front of the BP in Harlan. You're going to try to move this car out of the road. Go ahead.

0: 287.
1: 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They advised they got the vehicle stopped in Tennessee. They don't need anything.

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1: Dylan.
0: Are you still in the area of Love Rover?
1: Negative, we on Route 98.
0: 10-4, I've got the female from 165 Love Road advising that the female that called the original complaint in brought a whole pickup truck full of people, and the caller's saying that they're threatening to rent a gun there.
1: 10-4, we'll be in route. I know that they were going to go over there and try to retrieve a cat, but that's about it. Be in route.
0: 10-4-3. I'm out of service with the other party. He advised that if they showed up after you told them they could show up there to retrieve the cat. He stated that now the mother of the 1015 y'all got showed up and started threatening him. So it's going back and forth type of thing.
1: Tell him if he's got a gun that he just needs to leave the scene. I'll be there in just a minute.

0: Yeah, well, just about a minute now.
1: Stand for my caller said they don't have any type of firearms on them. There was a comment stating that if this female would start anything, that they would do have a firearm on them. And if they don't, if they've got the cat and they're trying to go 98, but the other female has now blocked them in there at the residence and refusing to let them leave. Go.
0: Hey, Mark, just have them roll the window. We'll be pulling in 30 seconds.

0: 10-4 out here. They've got the scat. They're on 98.
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0: tell her when you got traffic.
1: I got a flight at 108 Main Street there in Pombville. Sending a cron to Mark. It's about the registered sex offender. The same with one unlisted address. Supposed to be a juvenile, is also the resident. Good.
0: I'm gonna review him, Pablo, and I'll be in route.
2: I need 34 Hall, and I'll be staying. You can show me in route to that as well.

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0: 85261, 85261, B106, citation.
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2: Same.

0: The vehicle that's in question and referenced about ground, and what was that vehicle located at once that they towed the Wildcat? Was it at the lake?
1: No, they found it on Laurel Lake Road north, abandoned, and I believe Wildcat does have it.
0: 10-4, was this around the same time or maybe a different day?
1: No, it was the same day.

0: 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Several six, thanks for your call.
1: Table.
2: 37-1.
0: 36.
2: Warrant's been served, the mail's been lodged, you can show me 98.
0: Anything else?

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1: Right,

0: and Fish Wildlife Unit near Bee Creek, Wall Lake area.
1: Seven, seven, 18, one, go ahead.
0: 18, had an anonymous male caller call in, said about an hour ago he got his boat off the water there at the mouth of Laurel. Said he could smell what he described as fuel, possibly diesel smell at the top of the ramp. So we thought it might have been some kind of wool slick on top of the water, and said he had some kind of residue on his boat when he come off the water. Not sure where it came from or its origin, but he thought conservation might need to be made aware, thought it might need to be checked on. Go ahead.
1: 10-4. I'll run down that way and check and see what's going on.

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0: They've got a gate blocking the driveway a little ways up. I don't have access to this residence. I'm going to try to see the gate owner. I believe I know who it is.
2: Good.
3: 606-260-1216.
2: Good.
3: Will you fast people search that for me and try to get an address?
2: Okay.
3: The car was left in here. Just be advised that it's 97-1.
2: 10-4, so she's located. Just units aren't out with her yet.
3: Not yet. We've got a possible address. We know what car she's left.
4: Now,
3: just trying to figure out where to go.
4: Okay.
3: But the boy that she left with, that's his number.

0: 37 months. I spoke with the property owner. He's about to be 10-4. He's tried to call the alarm company several times, tell him to signal light it. I don't believe he's got contact with him. But he's 10-4, he can show 98.
1: 18-3.

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2: Possible 2 vehicle 1045, that in front of A and B Quick Stop, they're off of Highway 3094. Vehicle supposed to be still there in the roadway. Caller, nobody's been in the ambulance, sir.

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Palm 1 John 778.

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0: 319.
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0: Right, Fred Cat, I'm on. My neighbor. Advising that subject's been to their residence as well. They're describing either an e-bike or a scooter. Hispanic. Long hair. I'm in the area, pimping locate.

0: that one.
1: 671. Suspect's address, DTO's been served by the judge, or signed by the judge, on behalf of the officer in DCS, that address. 10-4, 1840.

Hello, Omar. Morning. 97, this is 45. 1840.

0: 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That was 10-8 transfer, St. Joe to St. Joey's.
1: Run number 6650 from Alpha 1840.
0: 10-4.

0: where I said?
1: War 1850. 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Single seat.
2: Stepdad has the juvenile. 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

0: 2071. Owner's request, unit 1, TJ Stellan, Burkittle 47. Four 49, Zebra Charles Frank, 397.
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0: Four 49, Zebra Charles Frank, good copy.
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0: Yeah, 10-4. TJ Stellan, there, 97.
1: 10-4, yep.
0: No holds.
1: 1850.

in multiple instances this occurring. He's already filed a report with Metro, but somewhere along the way he was told to contact KSP for every place that an attempt was made. As far as I understand, the attempt was made at the London branch, but I don't think any money was actually taken.

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1: New signal 6-6, back for call. 1 and 6-7-1, 1064.

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Bulletin 5, negative contact, also listen to voicemail.

0: 1, Lemon City Fire, located at the spot of 10-8 around the 400 block of Highway 80 West. They're in front of KFC in White Castle. We have a blue Jeep Cherokee, a light blue Chevy Equinox, 1046. My caller's complaining of back and neck pain. Repeating, Station 1, Lemon City Fire, located rescue from 10-8 around the 400 block of Highway 80 West from KFC in White Castle. Ready for a blue Jeep Cherokee versus a light blue Chevy Equinox. They're complaining of back and neck pain. Dispatch 519 above. 48.
1: TJ's got unit 1 loaded up. I'm gonna go 98.
0: Half yep.
2: Highway 48, London.
0: 48.
2: Horn route.
0: 400 block of Highway 80 West. They're in front of KFC and White Castle. Yeah. We have blue Jeep Cherokee versus the light blue Chevy Equinox. 46. One patient complaining of back and neck pain. Right front number 10.
2: Go ahead.
0: 651-6651. Dispatch 1904 and route 1906.

0: 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He may be at his mother's house at 715 Willow Road. Be around there. 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
1: tap in for an SUV. 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
0: All right, 462. When you're on 10-6, I got a name 88 for you.
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0: 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It's an animal complaint. Civil issues between neighbors over a dog. The caller's already spoke to RSO and they've advised him what to do. He just doesn't want to do it.
1: I'll take care of it.

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He's out. Yes, I responded to his

0: Are you public service with him?
1: Negative, I'm single file right now. What do you want me to say?
0: I'm trying to call him in, don't worry. Hey, 671.

0: juvenile 2336, freshman. 14-year-old male, John Sam. Said he got mad, took off on a bike, said first 25. Not sure what he was wearing, but knows he was on a bike. Said he does have some dental problems.
1: 10-4.

0: 319.
1: 319.
0: Garden, County 911. Good breakfast. Similar complaint to what we got going on in High Top. Said that subject was in a red car, so I don't know if they've got solicitors out in the area or what, but that's supposed to be a white subject in a red car on Back Street.
1: Do you want that made into a new CAD or added to the hot top CAD, sir, or are you just advising for information only?
0: If you would add a CAD, I'd appreciate it. Obviously not the same subject, but people on high top did report that they suspected a second subject to be in the area.

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1: 37.
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1: Four

0: 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He's in route back to his house. 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
1: 47.

0: 7718. I've got a caller who believes that there's a baby rattlesnake in her house. Can you contact her and advise her what she needs to do?
1: Okay, for her, make contact.
2: Okay.
0: Break for 88.
1: Go ahead.
0: 606-250-1965. 606-250-1965. It's a Cynthia.
1: Okay, for her.

0: 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EMS Station 1-1 of Fire and Navy, Mexico, 10-8, 183 Moore Street, 87-year-old female, fell and hit her head on the side of the shower, dispatch 1952.
1: 54.

0: Highway, it's 4. 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
1: 54.
0: 10-8.
1: Going to 183 Moore Street. 183 Moore Street. Asian male, female, pale and hit her head on the side of the shower. She also has diarrhea. Bring her number and time.
0: Go ahead.
1: Dispatch 1951 and route.

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0: Ms. June has been returned home. Ms. Grandma's understanding the CDW process. She's advised she'll get court this week. She'll speak with the CDW then. She'll need anything else. She'll be 98.
1: Thank you.

0: 13-1, and what do you got?
1: 79-13, I've got a lady needing to be advised on an injured phone. She's on Merle Road in Wayne County. Fawn's been hit, injured back legs. They've picked the deer up and wrapped it up in something, and now they want to know what to do with it. Didn't see any rehabilitators listed for Wayne County. Said she's called several people. Be advised by wildlife as to what they need to do with it, if you can make contact. Good.
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1: 10-4, me for Susan Burnett. 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
1: 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Sport F-150 white color. 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

0: took off again. I'm trying to get a direction of travel.
1: 10-4, I'm making it.
0: 10-4, 2000. Power advised he was headed out toward 25, like towards the John Parker side.
2: Air unit. Suicide on out of control, we'll give you an old 120 Cox Lane, 15-year-old female, calling a Carmona, was running her mouth at her mother and catching her and yelling at her, and the mother stated she needs to be taken somewhere and say that since they've been arguing, and she stated multiple times that she wants to kill herself. I'll have EMS in her out taken.
1: 10-4, 27 being around.
0: 37,
1: Lawrence. 37. Can you go and get me on call, CDW, please?
0: Yeah, 10-4, get right there.
2: Station 1 and units come 10-8. Same area of Cox Plain, 15-year-old female, suicidal.
0: Easy, sir.
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0: 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I made contact with the caller. Advisor, what should you do? 10-4-2003.
1: 3. En route.
0: 03.
1: Bonus. Stay in the area of 120 calls flying. 15-year-old female. Think she was wanting to kill herself.
2: Where was it?
0: 20-03.
1: There's 20-02 en route, 20-04. Run number 06653-6653.
0: What's that?